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2: The handoff goes to Nowakowski. He dives his way to the end zone. Touchdown!
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2: and
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2: Blocks it. It is picked up. Touchdown, Indiana! Isaiah Jones!
5: Mendoza ready to take the snap. He takes it. He looks. He throws the football. And
4: it,
2: he runs it. And he ties for the end zone. Does he get it in? Touchdown!
5: Beck looks, throws it down the field, and it is intercepted by Indiana.
2: Wow, what a play! And it is Jamari Sharp who comes up with a pick.
5: And the rags to riches story for Indiana football comes to conclusion. And they are the national champions of 2026. What a football team!
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1: We would like to congratulate Brian Shepherd as this month's IU Credit Union featured teacher. 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
1: Whittington, the running back alongside Dante Moore. He takes the snap. He throws it. It's tipped up in the air. Indiana intercepts it. Indiana comes up with a football. Lewis Moore with the interception.
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That sunset, cliffs by the sea, and the night rolled in. 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
1: Fernando takes the snap. They pressure him. The throw to the end zone. Touchdown! Wow, what a play. And it was actually Surratt who made the catch. But I'm telling you what now. That was some throw by Fernando Mendoza.
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1: 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We would love to have as many of our classmates join us as possible to catch up with old friends, reminisce, and share great stories or lies from our time at Bloomington North. The Bloomington South Class of 86 will be celebrating their 40th the same weekend, so we can catch up with all of our Bloomington classmates. Again, the Bloomington North Class of 86 is having our 40th class reunion July 24th and 25th, and we look forward to seeing you there.
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2: 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He dives his way to the end zone. Touchdown!
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2: Indiana,
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2: Blocks it. It is picked up. Touchdown, Indiana! Isaiah Jones!
5: Mendoza ready to take the snap. He takes it. He looks. He throws the football. And
4: it,
2: he runs it. And he ties for the end zone. Does he get it in? Touchdown!
5: Beck looks, throws it down the field, and it is intercepted by Indiana.
2: Wow, what a play! And it is Jamari Sharp who comes up with a pick.
5: And the rags to riches story for Indiana football comes to conclusion. And they are the national champions of 2026. What a football team!
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1: Now Fernando has Hemby to his right. Man comes in motion. Mendoza takes the snap. Hands to Hemby right up the gut. He passes his way into the end zone. A terrific power run. And Indiana will take the lead right back.
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2: 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Man comes in motion. Mendoza takes the snap. Hands to Hemby right up the gut.
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0: time zone am I on? What country am I in?
1: It doesn't matter. It's 5 o'clock somewhere.
0: It's always on 5 in Margaritaville, come to think of it.
1: Yeah, I heard that.
0: You've been there, haven't you?
1: Yes, sir.
0: I've seen your boat there.
1: I've been to Margaritaville a few times.
0: All right. Well, that's good.
1: Stumble my way back.
0: Okay. Well, we just want to make sure you can keep it between the navigational beacons.
1: Between the buoys. I got it.
0: All right. Well, it's 5 o'clock. Let's go somewhere.
1: I'm ready. 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
0: Let's get out of here.
1: I'm gone.
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1: This month's Hoosier Country 105 Indiana State Police Trooper of the Month is Master Trooper Eric Nash. Master Trooper Nash served with ISP for over 26 years and recently retired from the department. Eric's commitment to ISP included roles as a field training officer, Mustang unit, meth suppression, and member of the Tactical Intervention Platoon. Nash was awarded for valor for his actions on a scene during a domestic disturbance in Greene County involving an officer down in 2012. He and others were awarded combat action ribbons by ISP, and Nash was recognized as a 2013 top cop by President Barack Obama in the Rose Garden. Master Trooper Nash served his fellow Hoosiers with distinction by upholding the values of the Indiana State Police through his courage, commitment, and character. His co-workers are proud to say they served with him and wish him the best in his retirement.
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1: Whittington, the running back alongside Dante Moore. He takes the snap. He throws it. It's tipped up in the air. Indiana intercepted. Indiana comes up with a football. Lewis Moore with the interception.
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1: Whittington, the running back alongside Dante Moore. He takes the snap. He throws it. It's tipped up in the air. Indiana intercepts it. Indiana comes up with a football. Lewis Moore with the interception.
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0: Jordan Davis on Hoosier Country 105. Good morning, 6:23. Glad you're here. It's Monday. Let's make it a good Monday. We'll start with a good Monday weather forecast. 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There is a chance of some sprinkles this morning. For the most part today, just sunshine, a high of 79 degrees. Partly cloudy tonight, down to 56. Tomorrow, sunny and 77 on Wednesday. Sunshine, a high of 79. 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We're at 60 degrees right now. Plenty on the way this morning. Buying, selling, trading on the trading post, and a whole lot more. How about some Kane Brown coming up next on Hoosier Country 105.
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0: Easton Corbin on today's Best Country, Hoosier Country 105, 633. 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
6: 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He dives his way to the end zone. Touchdown!
7: And the punt is on.
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8: Oh, that's
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8: huge.
6: Blocks it. It is picked up. Touchdown, Indiana! Isaiah Jones!
9: Mendoza ready to take the snap. 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And
8: it, No, he runs it.
6: And he ties for the end zone. Does he get it in? Touchdown!
9: Beck looks, throws it down the field, and it is intercepted by Indiana. Wow, what a play! And it is Jamari Sharp who comes up with a pick. And the rags to riches story for Indiana football comes to conclusion. And they are the national champions of 2026. What a football team!
10: 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Who?
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1: It's your Country Daily Dirt. Martina McBride is the latest star to pull out of the upcoming Freedom 250 concerts. The outdoor concerts are scheduled to take place in Washington, D.C. this summer to celebrate America's 250th. She said she was told it was a nonpartisan event, which she says turned out to be misleading. She's now the fifth artist to drop out, following the Commodores, Bret Michaels, Morris Day, and Young MC. Bailey Zimmerman is sharing a cover of Miley Cyrus's hit, The Climb. He first performed it during his headlining track, Different Night, Same Rodeo. In an Instagram post, he said he hasn't covered many songs in his career, but seeing how excited fans were about this version of The Climb made him want to officially release the track. This week's Carolina Country Music Fest is going to be offering AI-assisted matchmaking each day. If you're interested, fill out a questionnaire, and the AI will pair people up. For 1 hour a day, the Jack Daniels Party Tent turns into the Singles Saloon. If you're interested, you can sign up right now. It's your Country Daily Dirt. I'm Brooke Summers.
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2: NBC News Radio, I'm Michael Kastner. Iran is rejecting reports that President Masoud Pezeshkian wanted to resign. Iran International, a news service headquartered in the UK, reported over the weekend that Pezeshkian submitted a letter of resignation in protest over the Islamic Revolutionary Guard Corps' power when it comes to wartime decision-making. State-affiliated media rebuffs that claim. Mike Pence says President Trump's second administration has departed from the conservative agenda. The former vice president made the comment on NBC's Meet the Press Sunday. He added he'd like to see Republicans get back to running on conservative principles again. He also took aim at the president's so-called anti-weaponization fund, calling it deeply offensive and a bad idea. Commodores co-founder and former bassist Ronald LaPrade has died in Auckland, New Zealand at 75 years old. His daughter announced her father's death on social media. Michael Kastner, NBC News Radio.
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4: Thanks, Rick. Good morning, and here's what's happening. Last week, a Bloomington man was taken into custody after blowing a 0.2 blood alcohol percent while walking downtown Bloomington carrying his 2-year-old child. Police were called to Kirkwood Avenue on accounts of a man stumbling and slurring his words while holding a toddler. One witness reported that the man was disoriented and had dropped the child near a fence. 23-year-old Brett Scroam of Greenville, Indiana, and a recent Kelley School of Business graduate from Indiana University, Indianapolis, died over the weekend after being shot in a parking garage last Thursday evening as he was on his way to join his family at the Indianapolis Indians game. Please seek assistance from anyone with information on the matter. And the Bloomington Community Farmers Market will host its Tuesday Market 4 to 7 p.m. starting tomorrow at Hopewell Commons, the new park at the intersection of Morton and 2nd Streets in Bloomington. Tomorrow's kickoff event will also feature the retro music stylings of local favorites, Don't Call Me Betty, from 5 to 6:30. This is Skip Daly, and that's a look at your Hoosier Country 105 News.
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5: Good morning. Owen Valley Baseball won Friday at the Northview Sectional Semifinals 6-2 over Speedway, advancing to today's championship game. OV scored 4 runs in the 8th inning to win it. This weekend was the Indiana Junior All-Stars game against the Kentucky Junior All-Stars on the hardwood. And the South team, the Indiana team, featured South Duncan Combs and North Derek Cross Jr. Combs scored 3 points, knocked down a 3-pointer, grabbed 2 rebounds in 6 minutes. Cross Jr. did not score but played over 5 minutes and finished 0-for-4 from the floor. Indiana Junior All-Stars did beat Kentucky 109-99. A lot going on this weekend in the sports world. The San Antonio Spurs beat the Oklahoma City Thunder in Game 7 Saturday night, meaning there will be another new champion of the NBA this year. The New York Knicks and the San Antonio Spurs will battle it out starting Wednesday in the NBA Finals. A lot of chaos in the baseball regionals this weekend. Number 1 overall seed UCLA is out. They never lost a series all year. They lose in the regionals, losing twice to St. Mary's. It's the second consecutive year the number 1 overall seed has failed to even make the regional championship. It's only happened twice in history, and it's been the last 2 seasons. Nebraska's out of their regional as well, as it was Ole Miss that took that one home. Oregon advanced out of the Eugene regional, and USC has a winner-take-all game against Texas A&M later today. Both Big Ten schools in the softball College World Series lost yesterday, both Nebraska and UCLA eliminated. And we got our first look yesterday at the U.S. men's national team in a friendly with Senegal. The U.S. won 3-2, including a goal from Christian Pulisic, who broke a 5-month goalless stretch for the star forward. Sergiño Dest scored on a Pulisic assist. Fullerin Balogun also scored for the U.S. They have one more friendly against Germany this weekend before the real thing begins June 12th versus Paraguay.
3: All right, looking forward to the World Cup getting underway.
5: It'll be fun.
3: Yeah.
5: In the U.S.
3: So only 2 Big Ten baseball teams left?
5: Yes.
6: Okay.
5: And one still needs to win today to advance.
6: All right. I wanted UCLA to take that from the SEC as well. That would
5: UCLA
6: make me feel
5: was
6: really
5: supposed
6: good.
5: To be the team. Okay. That was a bit surprising the way that happened.
6: I was watching that. It's hard not to root for such an underdog, though.
5: Yep.
6: You know what I mean?
5: It is. But, man. UCLA, you could see some problems even though they were winning down the stretch of the year. They were winning tight and low scoring. You could tell their offense was struggling, and it bit them in the butt this weekend.
6: Certainly looks like it. Sports, of course, brought to you by Overhead Door Company of Bloomington. 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A slight chance of sprinkles today. Sunshine otherwise with a high of 79 degrees. Partly cloudy tonight, down to 56 tomorrow. Sunny 77 on Wednesday. Sunshine with a high of 79. 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See the lot today. 60 degrees now with Dan and Shay on Hoosier Country 105.

0: football.
1: Keyshawn Williams takes it upfield. He gets outside. Williams still trying to avoid a tackler. And finally gets to the 40. Down to the 48-yard line of Michigan before he goes to the ground. What a tremendous play by Keyshawn Williams for Indiana.
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0: Lainey Wilson on Hoosier Country 105 at 7:19. Good morning. Hope your weekend was good. Hope your whole month was good. Austin, you have a good weekend?
1: Yeah, we had a great weekend.
0: Nice weather here?
1: Beautiful weather. Yeah,
0: very nice. I was up in Detroit
1: Polo
0: with the IndyCar Series. Do what? Polo won again. It's just amazing. That guy, they were the only team to pit. They were the first team to pit. And as soon as he pits, a caution comes out right after that because a car hits the wall. And that leaves him all by himself in first place. He was like in sixth when they pitted. And then he comes out of the pits. Everybody else goes into the pits during the caution. Of course, he shuffles up to first place. And once Polo has the lead,
1: yeah,
0: it's over. I mean, nobody's going to catch him.
1: He would have won. It just, his strategy didn't mesh in Indy.
0: Right.
1: But he was leading that strategy.
0: Yeah. That guy's tough.
1: Yeah.
0: You just want to not like him because he wins everything, but he's such a nice guy.
1: Yeah.
0: And he's a big IU fan. He shows up at the football games and does cool stuff. He just kind of embraces being a Hoosier.
1: Yeah. We like that.
0: So, absolutely.
1: We'll take him.
0: Yeah. Back on track this Sunday night and go back to an oval at St. Louis for Gateway.
1: I was going to ask how many ovals there are.
0: Four, five, something like that. I don't know.
1: Indy's
0: I'd have to look at the schedule.
1: One.
0: Oh, no. No, there's a few. It's about a third, and a third between ovals, street course, and road course races.
1: Okay.
0: So I think that's what they at least strive for.
1: Detroit was street racing?
0: Detroit was on the streets.
1: Yeah.
0: Okay. Yeah, actually, Detroit's underrated. There's some cool stuff going on in Detroit. Every year we've gone for years, it just gets a little bit better. That sounds weird to say. But it's a cool little place.
1: Doing the same thing.
0: Yeah.
1: Matches up.
0: Exactly. Hey, stay close. We'll check your weather forecast, which, by the way, is looking pretty good. Some Josh Ross just around the corner and the first trading post of the week. First trading post of the month. That's coming up, too, here on Hoosier Country 105.
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0: Your Hoosier Country 105 weather forecast brought to you by Menards. For today, a chance of sprinkles today. For the most part, though, just look for sunshine with a high of 79. Partly cloudy tonight, down to 56. Tomorrow, sunny and 77. On Wednesday, sunshine with a high of 79. 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We're at 60 degrees now with Josh Ross on Hoosier Country 105.

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1: If he can get $12,000 off that death trap he living over there, they'll think this is a Taj Mahal.
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0: 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This edition of the Trading Post is brought to you by Richard Small Engine, the Living Room Center, and Classic Bowling Lanes. Let's go. You're first up. What you got for us on the Trading Post?
1: Good morning, sir.
0: Morning, Frank. How are you, sir?
1: I'm great.
0: All right. What you got for us today?
1: I've got 55 barrels with lids, only $15 a piece, burn barrels.
0: Okay.
1: I got two Harley jackets. One's mine and one's one that I ended up with from somewhere. Different prices, so you'd have to call me. And I got a Harley Davidson pocket watch. It is electric. It does have a chain. I had a new battery put in it. I only want $20 for that. And it doesn't matter. All right. I'll just put that on there. And my phone number, sir, 317-430-3032. And if you don't get an answer, please leave me a message, or you can text me, and I can send pictures of everything. Thanks, Rick.
0: Sounds like a winner. Thanks, Frank. 335-1051. Let's get you on the Hoosier Country 105 Trading Post. 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You're up. What you got for us on the Trading Post?
2: Well, good morning, Rick.
0: Morning, Mater. What's going on today?
2: No, just enjoying the weather we've been having.
0: Very nice. Yeah, it's been good out there.
2: Man, we had a great weekend, too.
0: Oh, yeah. Very.

0: 832-532-0041.
1: Very good. Well, good luck, Mater.
0: Thank you, sir. You guys have a great day.
1: Absolutely. You too. 335-1051, our phone number on the Hoosier Country 105 Drayton Post. Again, this one brought to you by Richard's Small Engine by the Living Room Center and Classic Bowling Lanes. You're up. 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
1: Very good. 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
1: Our phone number right now. We're at 60 degrees, looking at 79 for the high today, 77 tomorrow, 79 Wednesday. Nothing but sunshine in the forecast until we get to Saturday. You're up. What you got for us on the Trading Post?
3: Hi, my buddy got these outbuildings. They are 32 foot long by 12 wide. So, I mean, that's a good size outbuilding, and it's completely opened, and it's got kind of like a cathedral ceiling in it as well. So you got all kinds of options with this thing. You can do whatever you want, and also he's willing to do frame in some windows or doors if you buy the materials or whatever. And these are like $12,000-$15,000 sheds, but he'll take $6,000 for he's got two of them, or he'll take $10,000 for both of them. You could put them together and make like a little cabin. And I also got some trusses that I could throw in if somebody wanted some trusses to throw over the top of it. That would cover that. And I got a 16-foot car trailer. It's a tandem axle. It's in good shape. It's got new LED lights, but no title. So if you're looking for something like that, you could go down and get a title from the DMV for a rebuilt title. I'll take $1,000 for it as is. And then looking for a Chevy motor. If anybody's got a Chevy motor that would bolt up to a 1980 dump truck, so like a ton dump, you know, but I need like a, it's got a 400 small block in it. I'd be willing to let go of that 400 small block, trade it, you know, towards a motor, a 350, 400, or 454, anything that would bolt up to that, I'd be interested in buying. So the phone number is 812-821-4622.
1: Very good. Well, good luck. Busy start to the Hoosier Country 105 Trading Post. 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Let's get one more call in here. You're up. What you got for us on the Trading Post? Let's try that. You're up. What you got for us on the Trading Post this morning?
4: Rabbit, brother.
1: rabbit, Jolly Dave. How are you, sir?
4: Best of fortune to you for all of June. I'm awesome. Thank you. Looking for a starter, if anyone happens to have one that would fit a 2000 model Chevy Venture minivan. It might be a long shot, but if you happen to have one,
1: you never know. Okay.
4: You never know. I've got a 2008 Pontiac G6 with a 4-cylinder. Runs super good. Everything works. Cracked windshield and the right front fender damage, but runs fine. And $1,700 for that. You should have seen Mater out there at the Derby. He was breaking sticks and kicking people out of the stand. I mean, he'd be a good referee. He was freaking off. And he wasn't taking it from nobody.
1: Very good. Good job, Mater.
4: One time, hey, I got handed to those boys, Scotty and PK and all of them, Tony. They started at 7:05. I was getting a corn dog, and I heard the national anthem. Way to go, guys. You got it going, and it was a great show. So
1: very good. Right on time.
4: Light dump truck, more like a one-ton Ford truck with a dump bed is actually what I would love to have. You can go get supplies and haul trash when you want to, and it's not too

0: occupy or a dump trailer. So that I'll count that as my four. Hoosier Country, 812-327-0599. How was Detroit, my brother?
1: Detroit was fine. I like Detroit. I got no problems with Detroit. We have a good time. It's a good food city. A lot of nice food in Detroit.
0: Austin was saying, and I agree, it seems like they've cleaned it up the last time.
1: They have. It's gotten better every single year that I've been going. About 15 years now with IndyCar, I think, since we used to race on Belle Isle, and now it's downtown. And that event gets bigger every year, and that city just gets better every year. It's a cool place. Very underrated.
0: Like a fun time. There was some regional action up there recently that I had to drag my wife up there to it.
1: Yeah.
0: But her team was playing, so.
1: Oh, very cool.
0: Tie a rope around her and pull her up there.
1: All right.
0: Well, welcome home. I don't know how you're fresh as the berries when it was a long weekend for you.
1: You know what? We did the race, and I was home at 10 o'clock last night. Drove home.
0: Not bad.
1: Yeah.
0: Not
1: bad. Yeah, I'll take that every single time.
0: Well, God bless you, fellas. Have a great month.
1: Jolly Dave, you do the same thing. Thank you, sir. Always good to talk to you. And that wraps up another edition of the Trading Post. All these items online right now at WHCC105.com. 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We'll do this again at 8:25 and 9:25. 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
1: Your Hoosier Country 105 weather forecast. For today, a slight chance of sprinkles, sunshine otherwise, with a high of 79 degrees. Tonight, partly cloudy, 56 the low. Tomorrow, sunshine and 77. On Wednesday, sunny with a high of 79. Birthdays on the way. 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

0: Easton Corbin on Hoosier Country 105. Good morning. It's 7:53. Let's check the birthday. See who is celebrating today. Well, first off, let's say happy birthday to Aaliyah Hybrader, 25 years old today. Happy birthday, Aaliyah, from mom and all the family. Brantley Peterson, 14 years old today. Happy birthday from Papa and your family. And we'll say a big happy birthday to our very own Dave Cobb from MVets Post 2000. He's having a birthday today. I think he's on vacation. Hope so. Good way to celebrate your birthday. Now, if you celebrate today, you celebrate with famous folks like actor, producer Tom Holland. Actor, producer Morgan Freeman is having a birthday today. Model Heidi Klum turns 53. Actress Amy Schumer is 45. And comedian Nikki Glaser turns 42. So there you go. If you're having a birthday, happy birthday to you from us here at Hoosier Country 105.
1: Oh, I'm right where I belong.
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3: NBC News Radio, I'm Michael Kastner. Iran says President Masoud Pezeshkian is still on the job despite reports. Iran International, a news service headquartered in the UK, reported over the weekend that Pezeshkian submitted a letter of resignation in protest over the Islamic Revolutionary Guard Corps' power when it comes to wartime decision-making. It's officially hurricane season. Forecasters with the National Oceanic and Atmospheric Administration say this year's Atlantic hurricane season is expected to be below normal. NOAA is predicting 8 to 14 named storms, with 3 to 6 becoming hurricanes and up to 3 reaching major strength. Southwest Airlines is reversing course on its plus-size passenger policy. More from Mark Mayfield.
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6: Thanks, Rick. Good morning. And here's what's happening. Last week, a Bloomington man was taken into custody after blowing a .2 blood alcohol percent while walking downtown Bloomington carrying his 2-year-old child. Police were called to Kirkwood Avenue on accounts of a man stumbling and slurring his words while holding a toddler. One witness reported that the man was disoriented and had dropped the child near a fence. 23-year-old Brett Scroam of Greenville, Indiana, and a recent Kelley School of Business graduate from Indiana University, Indianapolis, died over the weekend after being shot in a parking garage last Thursday evening as he was on his way to join his family at the Indianapolis Indians game. Please seek assistance from anyone with information on the matter. And the Bloomington Community Farmers Market will host its Tuesday Market 4 to 7 p.m. starting tomorrow at Hopewell Commons, the new park at the intersection of Morton and 2nd Streets in Bloomington. Tomorrow's kickoff event will also feature the retro music stylings of local favorites Don't Call Me Betty from 5 to 6:30. This is Skip Daly, and that's a look at your Hoosier Country 105 News.
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7: Good morning. Owen Valley Baseball winners on Friday at the Northview Sectional Semifinals 6-2 over Speedway. They'll face the host Northview in the championship game later today. This weekend was the Indiana Junior All-Star basketball game against the Kentucky Junior All-Stars. And the Indiana team won at 109-99. Couple of local players, South Duncan Combs and North Derek Cross Jr., combining for about 12 minutes of action in that one. Duncan Combs knocked down a three-pointer. A lot going on this weekend in the sports world. The San Antonio Spurs beat the Oklahoma City Thunder in Game 7 Saturday night, meaning there will be a new champion again this year. For the NBA, the Knicks will take on the Spurs starting Wednesday in the NBA Finals. A lot of chaos in the baseball regionals this weekend. Number one seeded UCLA is out. Didn't even make it to the regional championship. The number one overall seed has failed to get to the regional championship twice in history. And those two times have been the last 2 years. Vandy in 25 and UCLA in 26. Nebraska's also out. Oregon has moved on to the Super Regionals to take on Texas. USC has a winner-take-all regional championship today against Texas A&M. Both Big Ten teams are out of the softball College World Series as well, Nebraska and UCLA. Fun story in the baseball one, if you want somebody to root for today.
5: Yeah?
7: They're playing, it's the Milwaukee Panthers.
5: Okay.
7: They started the season 5-22.
5: Wow.
7: But they won the Horizon League tournament. Crushed Auburn and UCF to get to the championship, but lost last night to Auburn. So now it's a winner take all. Number 4 overall seeded Auburn against the 21-32 Milwaukee Panthers.
5: Awesome.
7: I think 22-31. So if you want an underdog to root for, there's
5: one for you. I can root
7: for
5: the Milwaukee Panthers.
7: Cal Poly has moved on out of the UCLA regional, which is awesome.
5: Okay.
7: Little Rock has moved on out of the Southern Miss regional. And then Troy is playing Florida tonight in a winner-take-all.
5: Okay.
7: Former Hoosier Josh Pine on Troy.
5: Oh,
7: so,
5: very fun.
7: Something to root for there as well.
5: No, very nice.
7: A lot of underdogs.
5: Small teams getting in there. Yeah.
7: I saw somebody
5: St. Mary's move on then?
7: No, they lost to Cal Poly.
5: Oh, they lost to Cal Poly. Okay. Yeah. I thought that was the same regional.
7: Yeah, it was weird. St. Mary's.
5: But they're the ones who took out.
7: They went 2-0 against UCLA, but they went 0-2 against Cal Poly.
5: Okay.
7: But I saw somebody tweet, this is what we want March Madness to be. is pure madness.
5: Oh, absolutely.
7: But yeah, like baseball, I was sitting watching it this weekend going, this might be my new favorite weekend of sports.
5: Really?
7: It is so much fun to watch.
5: It is fun.
7: Regionals.
5: It is more likely, I think, in that sport that an underdog gets that win.
7: And is crazy because they're on the road.
5: Yeah, that's true.
7: Like in March Madness, it's neutral.
5: Right, right, right.
7: But yet I think in baseball,
5: this is more like women's basketball where the big teams get to host.
7: Yeah, baseball is such regionals. A variant sport.
5: Yeah.
7: That, like, you get a great pitching performance out of some random left-hander. Like, all of a sudden, he's throwing 85-mile-per-hour fastballs, but you can't touch it. Like, that's the kind of stuff that's awesome.
5: Very nice.
7: Yeah.
5: Very nice.
7: A ton of more games today, so keep an eye out for those.
5: Okay. How about some more breaking news here? Want some breaking news?
7: I like breaking news.
5: Our sales manager, Kirsten Millard, had her baby Saturday morning.
7: Congratulations, Kirsten.
5: Yeah, absolutely. Mom and the baby boy are doing great. So, good news. If you know them, make sure you shoot her a text or something and say congratulations. Nice stuff. 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A slight chance of sprinkles today, sunshine otherwise, with a high of 79. Partly cloudy tonight, down to 56. Tomorrow, sunny and 77. On Wednesday, sunny with a high of 79. 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

0: Lee Bryce, Hoosier Country 105, 816. 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
0: 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Slight chance of sprinkles today. Sunshine otherwise with a high of 79. Tonight, partly cloudy skies down to 56. Tomorrow, sunny and 77. On Wednesday, sunny with a high of 79. 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We're at 64 degrees, and it's time to play the best radio contest ever. And Kelly Walker is going to play with us. Good morning, Kelly. How are you?
7: Good. How about you, Rick?
0: I'm doing great. Ready to win this money?
7: Absolutely.
0: Good day to do it. 180 on the line. Kelly, here are your choices. 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
8: Hey, have a great day. Thank you, Kelly. Appreciate you listening. Another 20 goes in the pot. $200 up for grabs tomorrow when we give you the chance to spin and win the cash in the best radio contest ever on Hoosier Country 105. 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
1: If he can get $12,000 off that death trap he's living over there, they'll think this is the Taj Mahal.
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2: 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Let's go. You're first up. What you got for us on the Trading Post?
3: Yeah, Rick, I still got a 3-bedroom, 2-bath house, 1 mile south of Walmart here in Bloomington. Looking for a year lease on it, and it's got a nice big front porch, and then it's got full basement with like in-laws quarters. So they just call for details on that.
2: Okay.
3: I think the only other thing, I've got some old hay wagons out there. 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
2: them. All right. Well, what's that phone number?
3: 812-272-8940.
2: 8940. Very good. Well, good luck.
3: Thank you.
2: 335-1051, let's get you on the Hoosier Country 105 Trading Post. 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
4: Hey, Rick. Hey, Austin.
2: Hey, Kevin. What you got today?
4: I got two items here, guys.
2: All right, tell us about them.
4: Number one item is that 2018... 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And his cell number is Hoosier Country 812-361-7855.
2: All right.
4: And my sister is still trying to sell that performance smart recumbent exercise bike. And she's asking $25 for it. And her cell number is Hoosier Country 812-325-5154. If you can't get a hold of her, leave her a text message. You should try to get back with you.
2: Sounds like a winner. Good luck, Kevin. 335-1051, the phone number for the Hoosier Country 105 Trading Post. 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
5: I have started to feel the stickiness of summer, though, the last couple of days.
2: Starting to warm up. 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
2: Yeah, we're getting there. 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Okay, they go together.
5: Yeah.
2: You're up. What you got for us on the Trading Post?
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2: 1855. We get people looking for those every once in a while. Well, good luck.
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0: Who's your country?
1: I'm doing okay. 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I got an Alexa. And, yeah. I love this thing. You know, I just read an article, though. It said Alexa actually listens to everything you say, stores in the database, and could use it against you later. I was like, man, just like a real woman. Yeah. Now I'm nervous around my Alexa. I'm like, hey, Alexa, what's the weather out there? Why don't you ask Siri? Oh, you think I don't know about her, huh? You leave me cooped up in here all day, then right when you leave the house, she's in your pants.
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0: Jason Aldean on Hoosier Country 105. Welcome to Monday. Welcome to June. Hey, coming up this Saturday, June 6th, the new Unionville Baptist Church having its semi-annual bake and yard sale. That's 9 a.m. to 2 p.m. at the church at 6020 East State Road 45. They have some new bakers this year. One's making yeast and sourdough bread items to sell. Another baker will have items that are gluten-free or dairy-free for those that have those dietary restrictions. So stop by, have some fun, help out a great cause. New Unionville Baptist Church this Saturday. Big yard sale taking place from 9 a.m. to 2 p.m. The proceeds from the bake sale will be divided between Wheeler Mission and Hannah House. For more information, you can call them at 812-332-2255. Hey, y'all, stay close. Parker McCollum and Luke Bryan just around the corner on Hoosier Country 105.
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2: NBC News Radio, I'm Michael Kastner. Tensions are rising in the Middle East, where U.S. Central Command says it struck Iranian military sites over the weekend amid what continues to be a fragile ceasefire. In response, Iran's Islamic Revolutionary Guard Corps announced today that it had targeted an American military base in the Gulf region. At least 20 protesters are under arrest for breaking a new curfew outside an ICE detention center in Newark, New Jersey. There were intense clashes between protesters and ICE personnel and police in riot gear outside Delaney Hall overnight. The ICE detention facility has become the focus of protests over the alleged mistreatment of detainees. The NBA Finals is a rematch of 1999 between the New York Knicks and San Antonio Spurs. Knicks guard Miles McBride is pumped.
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6: Good morning. Owen Valley baseball winners on Friday of the Northview sectional semifinals. A 6-2 win over Speedway in extra innings. They advanced to play Northview in today's championship game. This weekend, we saw a couple of local kids in the Indiana Junior All-Star basketball game against Kentucky's Junior All-Star team. South Duncan Combs scored 3 points, grabbed 2 rebounds in 6 minutes. We also saw action for Norse Derek Cross Jr. Indiana won the game 109-99. A lot going on this weekend in the sports world. The San Antonio Spurs beat OKC in Game 7 Saturday night, which means it's Spurs-Knicks in the NBA Finals starting on Wednesday. A lot of chaos in the baseball regionals. Number one seed UCLA ousted by St. Mary's. Number two Georgia Tech playing in an elimination game today. Same with number four Auburn. Nebraska got eliminated by Ole Miss yesterday. While Oregon advances, they'll play in the super regionals against Texas. USC has a winner-take-all game today against national seed Texas A&M. Both Big Ten teams are also out of the softball College World Series. Elimination losses by Nebraska and UCLA yesterday. The Nebraska pitcher took a no-hitter into the sixth.
5: Wow.
6: And then gave up a 3-run homer, and they lost
5: 3-1. Oh, that's painful.
6: Tough finish. And UCLA lost in extra. And UCLA was down 2 with 1 out left. 2-run homer to send it to extras, but they still lost.
5: Wow.
6: We got our first look at the U.S. men's national team yesterday in a friendly with a 3-2 win over Senegal. Goal from Christian Pulisic. He also had an assist on the goal from Serginho Dest. They will have one more friendly against Germany this weekend with the real thing kicking off June 12th against Paraguay.
5: All right.
6: A lot of excitement in the U.S.
5: Been a lot of hype about this. I'm anxious for it to finally get underway.
6: Well,
5: it's
6: going to
5: be all over the country, too. It's everywhere.
6: You know the best thing about hosting? Didn't even have to go through qualifying.
5: That's right. We're in it.
6: We are in it.
5: Already.
6: You
5: like
6: host,
5: I told you,
6: you're in it.
5: When we were in Arlington, I got a chance to go see them prepping the turf for the soccer games that would take place at AT&T Stadium. And they're growing real grass in there, and they brought in the people that take care of the golf course at the Masters to grow the grass inside AT&T Stadium.
6: But the weirdest part is that they're then reverting it back.
5: Right. They'll dig it all back up.
6: Turf.
5: When they're done. Yeah.
6: NFL players are not huge fans of that. They wish they would just leave it as grass.
5: But I think it's one of those deals, too, where they do so many other things in that stadium. You know, they'll have monster trucks in there, and they'll have concerts and stuff like that, so you can't just
6: maybe we should
5: keep
6: stop
5: grass
6: doing
5: in there
6: that
5: all the time. Yeah, well.
6: There's too many injuries happening in football. We need to figure that out before we figure out how to do a monster truck event.
5: Outdoor stadiums. There's money to be made, though. So, I mean, you know, they're not going to pass that
6: that's
5: up.
6: That's truly all it's about now is money.
5: Well, it's the NFL. They're good at that. 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A slight chance of sprinkles today. Otherwise, sunshine, a high of 79. Partly cloudy tonight, down to 56. Tomorrow, sunny and 77. Wednesday, sunny 79. Thursday, sunny 82. 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

0: Jordan Davis on Hoosier Country 105. 918, good morning. The 105 giveaways of summer continue here on Hoosier Country 105. Of course, it's brought to you by IU Credit Union, two men in a truck, and by IU Athletics all summer long. Fantastic prizes to give away, and we're going to continue doing that right now. As a matter of fact, we have a pair of tickets. Season passes for the Truesdell Heating, Cooling, and Maintenance Summer Concert Series over there at Tier 10 Music and Sports Park. And we're going to include tickets to the big show in this one. All right. So, the next show coming up there will be July 4th. That's a free concert with Bonita and Blue River. But they will include tickets to Strutter on July 18th. That's a Kiss tribute and the Sounds of Seattle. A Journey tribute on August 1st. The big, big show on August 22nd. That's Jody Messina, Montgomery Gentry featuring Eddie Montgomery, the Kentucky Headhunters, and Dylan Carmichael. On September 12th, tickets to American Ride, the Toby Keith tribute with Cody Eichner to the Sidewinders. Saturday, October 10th, it's Crush, the Bon Jovi tribute with Benito DiBartoli's Hired Gun, playing in that show well. So you got all these shows, a pair of tickets to each one of these concerts. If you want to win them, text the word CONCERT to 812-335-1051. We'll draw a winner at random and set you up with a pair of tickets for the rest of the season out there at Tier 10 Music and Sports Park. Let's make you a big winner from Hoosier Country 105.
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0: This month's Hoosier Country 105 Indiana State Police Trooper of the Month is Master Trooper Eric Nash. Master Trooper Nash served with ISP for over 26 years and recently retired from the department. Eric's commitment to ISP included roles as a field training officer, Mustang unit, meth suppression, and member of the Tactical Intervention Platoon. Nash was awarded for valor for his actions on a scene during a domestic disturbance in Greene County involving an officer down in 2012. He and others were awarded Combat Action Ribbons by ISP, and Nash was recognized as a 2013 Top Cop by President Barack Obama in the Rose Garden. Master Trooper Nash served his fellow Hoosiers with distinction by upholding the values of the Indiana State Police through his courage, commitment, and character. His co-workers are proud to say they served with him and wish him the best in his retirement.
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2: 2444. Very good. Well, good luck.
3: All right. Thank you.
2: 335-1051, our phone number on the Trade and Post. 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Just that easy. Let's say congratulations to Bart Scroggins. Bart won the tickets for Tier 10 Music and Sports Park that whole summer package of tickets, the season pass for the rest of the season out there. Should have a good time going to see Joe DiMassina, The Big Show. Montgomery Gentry featuring Eddie Montgomery, the Kentucky Headhunters. I bet they put on a fantastic show. Never seen them live. This edition of the Trading Post, again, brought to you by American Rental Home Furnishings and Rumpke Waste and Recycling. All right, what's the big baseball game we should watch today? The upset special?
4: Okay. Let me
2: I'm sorry. Yeah,
4: schedule.
2: You were your...
4: No, this is good.
2: I asked you that when you didn't have sports up in front of you.
4: So, I can always have sports
2: but
4: up
2: this
4: in front
2: is
4: of
2: a little bitty all Milwaukee right. team.
4: So today...
2: Yes?
4: You've got, at noon, Florida State St. John's.
2: Okay.
4: I believe Florida State has to... Florida State's the number 10 overall seed, but they have to beat St. John's twice today to get through.
2: Wow. Okay.
4: Georgia Tech, the number 2 seed, is the number 2 national seed, is taking on Oklahoma. Win or go home for both teams there. That's at 3 o'clock on ESPNU.
2: Okay.
4: At 6 o'clock on ESPNU, Milwaukee, 27-32 record.
2: That's the one I'm interested
4: on
2: in.
4: The number 4 overall seed, Auburn. They beat them in the first game of the regional.
2: Okay.
4: And then they beat UCF, but Auburn has worked their way back. They beat Milwaukee last night, so that is win or go home tonight at 6 o'clock. Also win or go home at 6 o'clock on the SEC Network, Troy at 8-seeded Florida. Troy beat Florida last night to force this game.
2: Okay.
4: And then

0: makes it. We want to get rid of SEC teams. We want Big Ten teams to move on. We lost some Big Ten teams this weekend.
1: Oregon has a shot of getting there.
0: Okay.
1: USC, I think if they win this round, that'd be great. I need to see who they're paired up against.
0: Okay. Still lots of SEC teams involved.
1: Yeah, they're paired up against the 5 seed.
0: Because we took football away from them, and that makes me happy. We took basketball because we're supposed to have basketball. Now let's take baseball from
1: them. I believe they have won the last 8 baseball championships.
0: The SEC?
1: Yes.
0: I wouldn't doubt that.
1: But the number 2 overall seed is Georgia Tech out of the ACC. So that is possible.
0: Yeah, that doesn't feel like as much of a kick in the pants to the SEC. So...
1: Well, you better become a giant Puddles the Duck fan.
0: Exactly.
1: That's about all you got. They're going to Texas for the Super Regional next week.
0: It's baseball. Anything can happen. Again, this edition of the Hoosier Country 105 Trade and Post is brought to you by American Rental Home Furnishings and Rumpke Waste and Recycling. 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

0: Eli Young Band on today's Best Country, Hoosier Country 105. Time to hit the road. Have yourself a great day. Weather's going to be okay. We have a chance for some sprinkles this morning, but outside of that, we're looking at a lot of sunshine this week. In fact, nothing but sunshine through the rest of the week. So enjoy it. Get some things done. Spend some time outdoors. Highs in the upper 70s to lower 80s for the rest of the week, too. So before you know it, it's going to be hot. It's going to be sticky. We know it's almost that time of the year because the Monroe County Fair is coming up at the end of the month. So that means hot and sticky time. But that's okay. It doesn't have to be hot and sticky for the fair. That's just kind of the way fairs tend to roll. Macy's on your way next with a midday getaway. Stay close. Kane Brown, Joe Nichols coming up next on Hoosier Country 105. Have a great day. 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

0: Hoosier Country 105, that's Chase Rice and Lauren Elena. Good morning. Happy Monday. Thanks for joining me on the Midday Getaway. 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Coming up here soon, we'll talk about races at the historic Bloomington Speedway. We'll also talk about the 105 giveaways of summer. On the way before then, some Eric Church and some Luke Bryan on Hoosier Country 105.
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0: Carrie Underwood on Hoosier Country 105. That's Ghost Story. Checking out the weather now. Today, a slight chance of sprinkles this morning. Otherwise, mostly sunny with a high around 79. Then tonight, partly cloudy with a low around 56. Tomorrow, sunny with a high near 77. And on Wednesday, more sunshine and a high around 79. Eric Church with Hardy, just a couple minutes away on Hoosier Country 105.
1: Heavy rains and extreme weather add up to danger. That's Indiana's climate today. 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Heavy precipitation washes

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3: 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The Bloomington South Class of 86 will be celebrating their 40th the same weekend, so we can catch up with all of our Bloomington classmates. Again, the Bloomington North Class of 86 is having our 40th class reunion July 24th and 25th, and we look forward to seeing you there.
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1: 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Look at her, man, look at me. I thought I can't just walk up and ask her to dance.

0: Hoosier Country 105. That's me and a beer from Chris Jansen. So this Friday night out at the historic Bloomington Speedway, wheel-to-wheel action. They'll have all kinds of great races going on. And this week, we'll have your chance to win tickets. 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Coming up here soon, some Jason Aldean and some Lee Bryce on Hoosier Country 105.
1: 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Hello? 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I've been following this here treasure map all day. Time to dig. Oh, I once knew a lesson, old Charlie was... Arr!
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0: Zach Topp, that's South of Sanity on Hoosier Country 105. So the NTT IndyCar Series heads for Gateway in St. Louis this Sunday night. 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

0: 79. Then tonight, partly cloudy and a low around 56. Tomorrow, more great weather, sunny with a high around 77. And on Wednesday, sunny again with a high near 79. Coming up in a few minutes, the latest from Luke Bryan on Hoosier Country 105.
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9: 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They will have their regular lineup of baked goods with new additions this year, including yeast and sourdough bread, as well as gluten and dairy-free items. From 12 p.m. to 2 p.m., they will be serving pulled pork sandwiches with chips. All proceeds from the bake sale will be divided between the Wheeler Mission and Hannah House. Again, that's the semi-annual bake and yard sale at the new Unionville Baptist Church on June 6th, starting at 9 a.m. For more information, you can call the church at 812-332-2255.
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0: Luke Combs on Hoosier Country 105. Good morning and happy Monday. It is almost noon, which means we're getting down to the All Request 90s Diner. 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Coming up before then, we'll have some Megan Maroney here on Hoosier Country 105.
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3: NBC News Radio, I'm Michael Kastner. Iran is reportedly calling off talks with the U.S. and plans to completely block the Strait of Hormuz. That's according to Iranian state media, which said it was due to ceasefire violations by the U.S. It comes after U.S. Central Command said it targeted Iranian military sites over the weekend. Republicans have set today as a deadline to pass an immigration enforcement funding bill, but it remains stalled. They're facing delays in passing the measure due to debates over President Trump's spending priorities. Among the issues, the president's push for $1 billion in security funding for the White House and his ballroom. Back Rooms is thrilling crowds across the country.
4: Look, I know how this sounds, but you gotta understand, it's massive in there.
3: The A24 horror film, based on the YouTube series of the same name, made over $81 million in its debut weekend. Michael Kastner, NBC News Radio.
5: Now for the weather. Right now it's a little bit overcast and 74. We do have a slight chance of sprinkles here early in the afternoon. Otherwise, it should be partly sunny today with a high around 79. Then tonight, partly cloudy with a low around 56. Tomorrow, sunny with a high of 77. And on Wednesday, sunny again with a high near 79. Now it's time for the All Request 90s Diner. So if there are any 90s throwbacks you want us to play, give us a call or a text at 812-335-1051. Some Dwight Yoakam on deck right now. Let's kick things off with our first request from Matthew. He wanted to hear some Tim McGraw here on Hoosier Country 105.

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Diamond Rio coming up in a few. Right now, it's Faith Hill.

0: 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Checking out the weather right now, it is a little bit overcast out there, and it is 74. We do have a slight chance of sprinkles early this afternoon. Otherwise, it should clear up and become partly sunny with a high around 79. Then tonight, partly cloudy with a low of 57. Tomorrow, sunny with a high of 76. And on Wednesday, more sunshine and a high around 80. Some Tim McGraw on deck, then Clint Black on the way on Hoosier Country 105.
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17: This month's Hoosier Country 105 Indiana State Police Trooper of the Month is Master Trooper Eric Nash. Master Trooper Nash served with ISP for over 26 years and recently retired from the department. Eric's commitment to ISP included roles as a field training officer, Mustang unit, meth suppression, and member of the Tactical Intervention Platoon. Nash was awarded for valor for his actions on a scene during a domestic disturbance in Greene County involving an officer down in 2012. He and others were awarded combat action ribbons by ISP, and Nash was recognized as a 2013 top cop by President Barack Obama in the Rose Garden. Master Trooper Nash served his fellow Hoosiers with distinction by upholding the values of the Indiana State Police through his courage, commitment, and character. His co-workers are proud to say they served with him and wish him the best in his retirement.
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0: Travis Tritt on the All Requests 90s Diner, brought to you by IU Auditorium, Two Men and a Truck, Rapid Roofing and Restoration, and Industrial Service and Supply, Inc. So our sunny day has been temporarily derailed. It is a bit overcast out there, but still nice and warm at 74, and it does look like the sun should peek back out later this afternoon. Thanks for joining me on The Diner. We are almost out of time. It's currently 12:48, so that means we do have 12 more minutes left to squeeze in a few more 90s requests. So some Tracy Lawrence on deck, then Lone Star right around the corner on Hoosier Country 105.
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0: Hoosier Country 105, that's John Morgan. So coming up this weekend, it is the 7th annual 4th and Rogers Block Party. They'll be doing that on Friday night. It's over by the Farr Center for Contemporary Arts downtown, right on 4th Street. And it is totally free to attend. It happens from 5 to 9 p.m. They'll have a lot of stuff going on, some live music, food and drinks. They'll have artists, crafters, and people out there selling their goods. So it's going to be a lot of fun. It's a really great way to kick off the summer. It's one of those big summer kickoff events that happens every year in Bloomington. And if you've never been before, it is a really fun time. Again, that's this Friday night. It's free to attend from 5 to 9 p.m. and it's on 505 West 4th Street. Coming up here soon, some Cody Johnson and some Lady A on Hoosier Country 105.
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0: Russell Dickerson on Hoosier Country 105. Checking out the weather. Today, it should be mostly sunny with a high around 79. Then tonight, partly cloudy with a low around 56. Tomorrow, sunny with a high near 77. And on Wednesday, sunny again with a high near 79. Coming up in a few, Low Cash, then Cole Swindell right around the corner on Hoosier Country 105.
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4: 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The Bloomington South Class of 86 will be celebrating their 40th the same weekend, so we can catch up with all of our Bloomington classmates. 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
1: Whittington, the running back alongside Dante Moore. He takes the snap. He throws it. It's tipped up in the air. Indiana intercepts it. Indiana comes up with a football. Lewis Moore with the interception.
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0: Brunette from Tucker Wetmore on Hoosier Country 105. So the NTT IndyCar Series continues this weekend. They'll be in St. Louis this Sunday night. We'll have live coverage right here starting at 8:30. That'll be live on the radio and online at WHCC105.com. Hudson Westbrook on deck, then some Florida Georgia Line on the way on Hoosier Country 105.
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0: Luke Combs on Hoosier Country 105. The 105 giveaways of summer continue on Hoosier Country. It's brought to you by IU Credit Union, Two Men in a Truck, and IU Athletics. 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One of our featured giveaways will be tickets to the historic Bloomington Speedway this Friday night. Coming up here soon, some Gabby Barrett and some Luke Bryan on Hoosier Country 105.
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1: Fernando takes the snap. 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Wow, what a play. And it was actually Surratt who made the catch. But I'm telling you what now. That was some throw by Fernando Mendoza.
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0: That's Girl in Mine on Hoosier Country 105. Now for the weather. Today, it should be mostly sunny through the afternoon with a high around 79. Then tonight, partly cloudy with a low around 56. Tomorrow, sunny with a high near 77. And on Wednesday, more sunshine and a high around 79. 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
4: 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They will have their regular lineup of baked goods with new additions this year, including yeast and sourdough bread, as well as gluten and dairy-free items. From 12 p.m. to 2 p.m., they will be serving pulled pork sandwiches with chips. All proceeds from the bake sale will be divided between the Wheeler Mission and Hannah House. Again, that's the semi-annual bake and yard sale at the new Unionville Baptist Church on June 6th, starting at 9 a.m. For more information, you can call the church at 812-332-2255.
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0: 5, that's Josh Ross, Hate How You Look. Good afternoon. Hope you're having a great Monday so far. And thanks for joining me on the Midday Getaway. 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Hope you're enjoying the beautiful weather so far today. Looks like for all this week, we're going to have nice, sunny, warm weather, which I think we deserve after all the rain we've gotten. So I'm definitely looking forward to getting outside, trying to take advantage of it, maybe going for a hike this afternoon. But it's about time for me to head out. Craig will be on in just a couple minutes. On the way before then, some Jason Aldean and some Blake Shelton on Hoosier Country 105.
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2: NBC News Radio. I'm Chris Caraggio. President Trump says he hasn't heard from Iran related to them ending peace talks. He told NBC News that if the reports are true, it's fine. Trump said, quote, "I think we've been talking too much. If you want to know the truth." Iranian state media reported Tehran was ending negotiations due to ceasefire violations by the U.S. It came after U.S. Central Command said it targeted Iranian military sites over the weekend. The Utah judge overseeing the case involving Charlie Kirk's accused murderer is denying a defense request to close an upcoming hearing to the media. Today, the judge in Provo ruled again in favor of the right of public and media access to court proceedings. The judge also set another preliminary hearing for June 12th to discuss accusations by Tyler Robinson's defense team that prosecutors violated the court's pretrial publicity gag order by talking to the media. Robinson appeared at the hearing virtually. The 23-year-old is accused of fatally shooting Kirk in September, and prosecutors say they will seek the death penalty. I'm Chris Caraggio, NBC News Radio.
3: 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Nice today, more of the same from what we've seen the last few days. Sunny, highs right around 80 degrees, and that's expected to continue over the next few days to start the week. Sunshine expected Tuesday and Wednesday, mid-50s at night. 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

0: Today's Best Country, it's Hoosier Country 105. Happy Monday, everybody. Hope you all had a great weekend. Thanks for stopping in. It is the afternoon traffic jam as we start up the month of June. Happy to have you with us. Stay close. 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

0: It's Hoosier Country 105 on the radio. Hey, keep listening this week. Your chance to win some tickets for Racing Friday nights at the historic Bloomington Speedway. 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
2: 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He dives his way to the end zone. 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
2: 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It is picked up. Touchdown, Indiana! Isaiah Jones!
4: 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He takes it. He looks. He throws the football. 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
2: 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Does he get it in? Touchdown!
4: Beck looks. Throws it down the field. And it is intercepted by Indiana.
2: Wow, what a play. And it is Jamari Sharp who comes up with a pick. And the rags to riches story for Indiana football comes to conclusion. And they are the national champions of 2026. What a football team.
6: 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Who?
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0: Some Kane Brown on a Monday afternoon with Woman. Dylan Scott just before that. Hey, let's take a break. Some Ashley Cook and Dierks Bentley as we move towards 4 o'clock. Look at a full weather forecast at the top of the hour here on Hoosier Country 105.
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3: NBC News Radio. I'm Chris Caraccio. President Trump says peace talks with Iran are moving at a, quote, rapid pace. He made the comment today on Truth Social following reports that Iran was stepping away from talks. Iranian state media reported Tehran was ending negotiations and planned to fully block the Strait of Hormuz due to ceasefire violations by the U.S. When asked by NBC News about the reports earlier today, Trump said, "I think we've been talking too much." Over the weekend, U.S. Central Command said it targeted Iranian military sites. The Utah judge in the case involving Charlie Kirk's accused murderer is denying a defense request to close an upcoming hearing to the media. Today, the judge in Provo ruled again in favor of the right of public and media access to court proceedings. The judge also set another preliminary hearing for June 12th to discuss accusations by Tyler Robinson's defense team that prosecutors violated the court's pretrial publicity gag order by talking to the media. I'm Chris Caraccio, NBC News Radio.
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5: Thanks, Greg. Good afternoon, and here's what's happening. 23-year-old Brett Scroam of Greenville, Indiana, and a recent Kelley School of Business graduate from Indiana University, Indianapolis, died over the weekend after being shot in a parking garage last Thursday evening as he was on his way to join his family at the Indianapolis Indians game. Please seek assistance from anyone with information on the matter. Last week, a Bloomington man was taken into custody after blowing a .2 blood alcohol percent while walking downtown Bloomington carrying his 2-year-old child. Police were called to Kirkwood Avenue on accounts of a man stumbling and slurring his words while holding a toddler. One witness reported that the man was disoriented and had dropped the child near a fence. And the Bloomington Community Farmers Market will host its Tuesday Market, 4 to 7 p.m. starting tomorrow at Hopewell Commons, the new park at the intersection of Morton and 2nd Streets in Bloomington. Tomorrow's kickoff event will also feature the retro music stylings of local favorites, Don't Call Me Betty, from 5 to 6:30. This is Skip Daly, and that's a look at your Hoosier Country 105 News.
4: 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Sunny and a high of 80 degrees. Tonight, clear skies will drop down into the mid-50s with a pleasant June evening. Tomorrow, Tuesday, sunny. Highs again in the upper 70s. We're starting up the hour with some more country music here on Hoosier Country.

0: Today's Best Country, it is Hoosier Country 105. That is Luke Bryan. Morgan Wallen this hour as well. Thanks all for coming through on the afternoon traffic jam. More of your favorites from Ella Langley, who is on top of the country music world these days. That's next on Hoosier Country.
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It's Hoosier Country. 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A sunny start to the week, 80 degrees and mostly sunny skies today. Sun expected to continue for the rest of the week. Tuesday, Wednesday, highs listed at 78. Let's take a break on the show. It's Hoosier Country.

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2: NBC News Radio. I'm Chris Caraccio. President Trump says peace talks with Iran are moving at a, quote, rapid pace. He made the comment today on Truth Social following reports that Iran was stepping away from talks. Iranian state media reported Tehran was ending negotiations and planned to fully block the Strait of Hormuz due to ceasefire violations by the U.S. When asked by NBC News about the reports earlier today, Trump said, "I think we've been talking too much." Over the weekend, U.S. Central Command said it targeted Iranian military sites. Cameras will be allowed in the courtroom for the Utah trial of Charlie Kirk's accused killer. Today, a judge in Provo denied a defense request to close an upcoming hearing to the media. The judge also set another preliminary hearing for June 12th to discuss accusations by Tyler Robinson's defense team that prosecutors violated the court's pretrial publicity gag order by talking to the media. The 23-year-old is accused of fatally shooting Kirk in September at Utah Valley University. I'm Chris Caraggio, NBC News Radio.
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4: Thanks, Greg. Good afternoon, and here's what's happening. 23-year-old Brett Scroam of Greenville, Indiana, and a recent Kelley School of Business graduate from Indiana University, Indianapolis, died over the weekend after being shot in a parking garage last Thursday evening as he was on his way to join his family at the Indianapolis Indians game. Please seek assistance from anyone with information on the matter. Last week, a Bloomington man was taken into custody after blowing a 0.2 blood alcohol percent while walking downtown Bloomington carrying his 2-year-old child. Police were called to Kirkwood Avenue on accounts of a man stumbling and slurring his words while holding a toddler. One witness reported that the man was disoriented and had dropped the child near a fence. And the Bloomington Community Farmers Market will host its Tuesday Market, 4 to 7 p.m. starting tomorrow at Hopewell Commons, the new park at the intersection of Morton and 2nd Streets in Bloomington. Tomorrow's kickoff event will also feature the retro music stylings of local favorites Don't Call Me Betty from 5 to 6:30. This is Skip Daly, and that's a look at your Hoosier Country 105 News.
3: 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Similar on Wednesday. A whole lot of sunshine here to begin the week. 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

0: It's Hoosier Country 105 on the radio. 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

0: 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We're talking 80 degrees and sunshine on a Monday. Clear skies, calm conditions out there tonight. Lows down into the mid-50s. Tomorrow, sunny as well. High listed at 78 degrees. Quick break on the show. It's Hoosier Country 105.
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0: It's Hoosier Country 105, 5 o'clock hour. George Burge with you to bring you back here in studio. It's the afternoon traffic jam. My name is Greg Murray. Some Bailey Zimmerman and Luke Bryan coming your way next on Hoosier Country 105.
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3: NBC News Radio. I'm Chris Caraccio.
4: Wall Street is closing higher to start the new month despite a surge in oil prices. All three major averages hit record highs as President Trump said talks with Iran are resuming. At the closing bell, the Dow rose 46 points, the S&P 500 added 19 points, and the NASDAQ gained 114 points. There are conflicting reports about the state of negotiations between the U.S. and Iran. Earlier today, reports indicated Iran was suspending peace talks with the U.S. due largely to Israel attacking its ally Hezbollah in Lebanon. Trump has said now that Israel and Hezbollah have agreed not to attack each other for now. The Justice Department says it will abide by a court ruling that temporarily paused the Trump administration's so-called anti-weaponization fund. The fund was established from a settlement reached between the Trump family and the IRS to resolve long-running disputes others may have with the Biden administration. The fund would have also gave those pardoned related to the January 6th Capitol riot a way to get payouts for what they said was government overreach. I'm Chris Caraccio, NBC News Radio.
5: 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So come see the lot today. Your forecast tonight, down into the upper 50s, maybe around 60 degrees or so. Tomorrow, more of the same, sunny, high of 78. Similar on Wednesday, more sunshine to begin the week. We're back into the country music right now. Here is Drew Baldridge on Hoosier Country 105.

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4: This month's Hoosier Country 105 Indiana State Police Trooper of the Month is Master Trooper Eric Nash. Master Trooper Nash served with ISP for over 26 years and recently retired from the department. Eric's commitment to ISP included roles as a field training officer, Mustang unit, meth suppression, and member of the Tactical Intervention Platoon. Nash was awarded for valor for his actions on a scene during a domestic disturbance in Greene County involving an officer down in 2012. He and others were awarded combat action ribbons by ISP, and Nash was recognized as a 2013 top cop by President Barack Obama in the Rose Garden. Master Trooper Nash served his fellow Hoosiers with distinction by upholding the values of the Indiana State Police through his courage, commitment, and character. His co-workers are proud to say they served with him and wish him the best in his retirement.
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1: Fernando takes the snap, gives to Hemby. 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
2: The new Unionville Baptist Church is having their semi-annual bake and yard sale on June 6th from 9 a.m. to 12 p.m. It'll be located at the church on State Road 46 in Bloomington. They will have their regular lineup of baked goods with new additions this year, including yeast and sourdough bread, as well as gluten and dairy-free items. From 12 p.m. to 2 p.m., they will be serving pulled pork sandwiches with chips. All proceeds from the bake sale will be divided between the Wheeler Mission and Hannah House. Again, that's the semi-annual bake and yard sale at the new Unionville Baptist Church on June 6th, starting at 9 a.m. For more information, you can call the church at 812-332-2255.
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